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2: I'm Chris McCusker. Many Canadians are being forced to make painful trade-offs in order to put food on the table, and that means skipping meals in some cases. The findings come from a survey from the National Payroll Institute, where Peter Xanatakis is president and CEO.
3: Hunger is no longer only a crisis for those who are unemployed or in a situation of extreme poverty. It's actually affecting people who are working hard every single day. The research revealed, you know, many workers are cutting back, taking on debt and carrying out the stress of food insecurity into every part of their lives.
2: And they're bringing their worries to work.
3: They worry about how to afford groceries, feed the family, make it to the next paycheck. 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
3: Workers who experience fluctuating pay, such as part-time or gig workers, are more likely to experience food insecurity compared to those who rarely experience pay volatility. So workers facing unstable hours or inconsistent income are among the most vulnerable. And that shows how unpredictable pay can intensify stress and make an already pretty fragile situation even harder to manage.
2: Peter Xanatakis is the president and CEO at the National Payroll Institute. And with your weekend business report, I'm Chris McCusker.
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0: The 91 in the bus lane. I believe it's still there, but not causing any volume at all anymore. You're looking great down the 99 if you want to head towards the Alex Fraser or the Massey Tunnel. Queensborough Bridge looks fine heading into New West, and even southbound has eased up as well. Not seeing any slowdowns because of those metal plates at the south end. Stalawasam's in great shape in both directions as well. Light volume for the Portman, Addisbury and Langley westbound all the way through the Burnaby Lake stretch. Ironworkers heading off the North Shore has eased up as well. Not seeing any slowdowns around Mount Seymour Parkway anymore. Lionsgate Bridge southbound, you do have a little bit of volume at the north end, but that's pretty much it. And very light volume for the Richmond bridges. We do have a crane lift today, though. Fraser Street and Kingsway one lane westbound is open. And tomorrow is Greek Day, so on Broadway, West Broadway will be closed between McDonald and Blenheim starting at 6 a.m. till midnight, so just a heads up for you there. 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Checking out the five-day forecast tonight, we'll get down to a low 14 with some cloud coverage rolling in. It'll be cloudy to start out Sunday morning with a chance of showers just for the morning because we're expecting a mix of sun and cloud for the afternoon with a high of 20. Mix of sun and cloud for Monday with a high of 20 degrees. Tuesday, cloudy with a high of 19. And for Wednesday, cloudy with a high of 18. And currently at the airport, we are sitting at 18 degrees.
1: This is 1130 News Radio. I'm Anthony Atanasoff. For 9 years, Not In My City has been educating and recruiting Canadians to recognize human trafficking, one of the fastest growing crimes in Canada. And while they continue to do that important work, they're also offering a free e-learning opportunity for people to know more about the issue. We spoke to Alberta-born country music artist Paul Brandt, who founded Not In My City nearly a decade ago.
2: Talk about over the 9 years, I'm sure you started with just a devastation and a helplessness. Where have you feel you've gotten over all these years so far as spreading awareness about what this is and how people can recognize it and potentially intervene?
3: You know, awareness plus action ends exploitation. And this issue is an issue many Canadians didn't even know about 9 years ago. And we still have a ways to go. 9 years ago, we started Not In My City here in Calgary. And it's grown from a very basic grassroots awareness campaign to now being in 53 airports across the entire country with our awareness and training, having a frontline human trafficking investigator summit with investigators from across Canada, and working with the public on helping them to understand the issue more clearly. Also working with governments. It's grown into a real community movement, and it's become national and really even expanded into international. So we just want to continue leaning into that. People, once they know about trafficking, they want to know what they can do about it. And we want them to know that there is hope, that there is something that they can do. But it requires it taking it from the statistics of the truth of this issue and letting it go from your head into your heart and figuring out where you fit. And everybody has a part to play in fighting human trafficking. And that's what Not In My City exists to do, is to empower people to be able to do that.
1: To learn more about human trafficking and sexual exploitation and take the e-learning on the issue, visit notinmycity.com. Stateside, two aircrafts nearly collided on a busy Miami runway. ABC's Morgan Norwood tells us an American Airlines flight noticed the approaching jet.
4: The pilots had just been cleared for takeoff. Flight Radar 24 data shows American Airlines Flight 308 already barreling down the runway at about 60 miles an hour for Bermuda with 112 passengers and five crew members on board. The business jet crossing the same runway as the American Airlines plane. The two planes on a collision course coming within about a third of a mile of each other. American Airlines telling ABC News its crew discontinued takeoff after seeing another aircraft on the runway. NetJets, the operator of the business jet, declining to comment.
1: The FAA is investigating. And at least three deaths have been confirmed in those Kentucky floods.
5: Kentucky now under a state of emergency after dangerous flash flooding unfolding in several parts of the state. After all this torrential rain that's sending creeks and rivers surging over their banks, floodwaters swallowing roads, trapping drivers, and forcing the closure of several major highways. Officials also ordering immediate evacuations in Bullitt County after what they called a moderate dam failure near Lebanon Junction. Authorities warning residents downstream from that dam to get to higher ground without delay.
1: That was ABC's Andrew Dimbert. And the flamingo revolution continues in Albania. Protesters holding up plastic flamingos once again, flooding the streets of the capital, Tirana. They've called for the resignation of Prime Minister Edi Rama over a proposed coastal resort along the southern Adriatic Sea connected to Jared Kushner, President Trump's son-in-law. 35-year-old Arnin Sula, one of the protesters, tells us the movement's growing fast. and he feels encouraged.
6: People now started to learn how to protest because we never had the culture of protesting that maybe comes also from the regime that we had before.

rider is dead following a crash on Highway 1 with a chase Saturday. Well, count out for summer. Cost of line keeping family grounded this year, and Calgary as well, Venezuelan coming together.

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10: From the Rogers Xfinity Internet Traffic Center, I'm Leah Holbayev. We have construction in Abbotsford on Highway 1 westbound with intermittent lane closures at McCallum until 5 a.m. And a clear book, there's also lane closures westbound.

0: of how to minimize risk and to maximize opportunities while visiting, making sure that we're fully aware of any potential concerns that may be out there.
1: He admits he's been private about the topic of some of the meetings so competitors don't gain an advantage. But he hopes to advance an LNG deal worth $28 billion with a final investment decision by the fall. The premier says it's not unusual to keep some information private. He'll be cutting the trade mission short and returning on Thursday to meet with Ottawa with the idea of announcing a completed agreement on a memo of understanding on BC projects by the end of July. I'm Jim Benny.
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1: 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So F-150 and Super Duty ranked highest in their segments. 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And Mustang also won its segment. It's Canada's best-selling sports car for a number of years. Then you've got Escape, Explorer, Expedition, and Maverick. They all ended up top three in their segments. Seven of Ford's 10 models placed third or better, which was the highest percentage of any other automaker.
0: Ford's Canadian operations also played a major role in the brand's quality gains.
1: So we have three connectivity and innovation centers, Waterloo, Ottawa, and Oakville. 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At our Oakville assembly complex, we're quickly approaching the start of Super Duty production, and everything remains on track for a high-quality launch. 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
5: Hello there, and thank you for joining us. It's Sunday, June 28th, and I'm David Natalini in Vancouver, taking a look at the weather forecast. Mainly sunny, sitting at 14 degrees, and here's what's making news right now. A reception center has been set up in Mission after a fire broke out at

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3: Hello, welcome. Thanks for joining us. I'm Reynaldo Suarez. Here's what's making news. Shooting just after midnight sent one man to hospital in Surrey. Police say the man was shot in his vehicle along 57th Avenue near 144 A Street. As of now, police aren't